0: Hello.
1: How old are you?
0: 17.
1: I'm 70. Where are you going?
0: I haven't decided yet. I just... I want to go there, you see.
1: You have to take your time, follow your heart, and you will find the space.

iPhone X, I don't get it. Get out Pokemon, Pokedex. Pokedex, wanna eat Mexican.

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1: 很有。
0: Take you to class, get the gate pass to my pants. I'm like a floor ant crawling. 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Me, balling. You, laughing, lolling. 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
1: No one.
0: Just us. 我们今天中午尝试瑞士非常有名的芝士火锅，基本呢就是放这种切好的面包块在里面，跟着芝士一起吃。Is it good?
1: Hey, baby.
0: 我们呢今天要去卢塞恩，现在坐这个度假村的小火车下山去，然后在山脚下面那边可以坐船直接到卢塞恩，大概15分钟到了吧，所以其实还挺方便的。
1: Baby, what's the point? You already forgot what's 2, 3, 4.
0: That's 3.
1: Okay, and 1. What? Let's start with 5, okay?
0: Okay.
1: From 1 to 5.
0: How does it sound?
1: And you?
0: And me.
1: 2. 3. 4.
0: 5.
1: 5. Yeah.
0: wait, I know. Wadding. Wadding.
1: Okay, Wadding. Yeah.
0: 2. 2.
1: How do you call the thing? The green thing.
0: Green thing.
1: Yeah.
0: Where's the green thing?
1: How do you call it?
0: Tree.
1: Yeah, exactly.
0: Oh, tree.
1: Yeah.
2: 4
0: is 1.
2: Das Birkenstock Resort Team verabschiedet sich von Ihnen und wünscht Ihnen eine gute.
0: Okay.
1: Okay.

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I'll be waiting for you. We just keep moving on. You know how we do it.

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I keep fighting the chase, but you're not in my space.

haven't you, BBT? You have saved the ambassador of the Delta planet, and the resolved the conflict within the galaxy, the future peace of the Earth. Now, rest on your hands.